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Assalamu alaikum, listeners. Welcome to Inspire 105.1 FM. I was going to come in and say salam, and then we had a little bit of Tajdar-e-Haram. So I thought, you know what? Let's have a listen to a little bit of Tajdar-e-Haram, because that was absolutely beautiful, mashallah. I got a salam coming in from Muhammad Jangir. Wa alaikum salam, Jangir Saab. Thank you so much for your message, mashallah. It's 8:07, listeners. 8:07 on this Thursday morning. It's Thursday, the 2nd of July. And listeners, I'm looking at our total. We are on, I have to work this out now again. So it's £450 plus £165. So 450, let me get my calculator out, because I'm not good at this. Because yesterday I got it wrong. I thought I was over £500 and I wasn't even over £500. So 1165 is our total, minus the 450, minus the 650 registration fee. And we are now on £515. We are on £515. And yesterday Rahim had already cleared 500. So I'm pretty sure my dear brother Rahim is ahead of us. So listeners, please do donate generously. It's 808. This is Echoes by Nadir Khan. It's you.

A little bit northern horn. I don't know why he's saying I don't know what happened to him, but yeah, a little bit of I there from northern horn. Listeners, it is of course 8:11 on this Thursday morning. I think I will need to turn my settings down a little because I'm being told that I've been sent an audio that the audio is slightly crackling. I thought that was a DAB problem, but I believe it might be an FM problem as well. Listeners, do let me know if you're listening to us on DAB or if you're listening to us on FM, and do let me know if the audio is any different on the two different platforms. So if most of you should know that Inspire FM is on DAB now. Inspire FM has been on DAB since, was it March, I think? I think around about Ramadan time we came onto DAB. And yeah, so basically what that means is if you do not have FM in your car, some new cars do not have FM, then you can go to DAB and flick through DAB and you will find Inspire FM. Now, I know DAB has been having some problems in the DAB system has been having some problems with the heat over the last few weeks, and the system was causing some issues, but I thought FM was okay, but now I've been told that FM is having the issues as well. So if you're listening right now, if you can listen to myself on DAB for maybe a couple of minutes. So I think the problem actually happens when I'm talking, so it's probably worth checking when I'm talking. And then switch it over to DAB and see if that makes a difference, inshallah ta'ala. We got Adam saying, can I be the riddle master? Indeed you can, inshallah ta'ala. I was just actually looking for a riddle this morning, Adam. So jazakallah, you saved me the hassle of looking for a riddle, mashallah. So thank you so much for that. Let me just tell the riddle as well. Actually, it's 8:12 right now, so might as well tell the riddle, which is, what's black, white and blue? What's black, white and blue? And we've got Salam. I have mentioned it to you before, that's Hazira, the static noise. Has it gone now though? Because what's happening is I'm actually turned the audio gain down. So what I could see was when I was talking before, I was peaking. So what that basically means is it was quite loud. So I thought that might be causing the issue, but nope, Hazira says still there. So that wasn't the issue. My dear brother, I don't want to say his name because in case he doesn't want me to, has said it's fixed. So he says it's fixed. Where is it fixed on? Is it fixed on DAB, bro, or is it fixed on FM, or is it fixed on both? FM has apparently been fixed, so now I sound okay on FM. So that means I was peaking because I could see on my system I was peaking. It was going into red, which isn't good. So alhamdulillah, so FM is okay. But Hazira, are you listening on DAB? Are you listening on FM? Do let me know. 0777948122. Salaam alaikum uncle, can you please play Smiling? My dear brother Rashid says both good now. Alhamdulillah. Thank you so much, brother Rashid. Good to have your thumbs up, mashallah. Good to have, no, you're listening, mashallah. Haven't seen you for a little while. Pray you're well, inshallah. Pray your family as well. And hopefully we'll catch up soon, inshallah. Who said they want to listen to Smiling? That was Medina and Ishal. Medina and Ishal, I actually met your uncle on Sunday and he asked me to say salam to you guys. So a big up salam to Medina and Ishal, mashallah. It says, but DAB occasionally peeking through. I think the DAB is actually more of a system error on their side, because I think they've said that all the radio stations on DAB locally here are having that issue. So I think that's more of a them problem than the problem here. But FM definitely is internally controlled. So I'm glad that that's fixed, alhamdulillah. So if you're listening on FM, then FM should be perfect. My dear brother Farhan says, Asalaamu Alaikum from Faris and Dayan. Asalaamu Alaikum, Faris. I actually got to meet Faris and Dayan on Friday. Met them at Jummah, mashallah. Looking very nice in their white salwar kameez, mashallah. May Allah bless you guys. And saying FM is perfect, mashallah. FM is a perfect, Faris and Dayan, mashallah. We've got that there. So let's go to, what's this one? So well, that's the answer. Shafi is giving us the answer for the riddle, which is this morning, black and white and blue, black and white and blue. What is black and white and blue? Medina and Ishal saying, that's our dad. Oh, sorry, it's not uncle, is it? It's daddy. Daddy Tani. Yes, indeed. I couldn't believe Medina and Ishal. That when your dad actually told me that, you know what, next time you read out
Medina and Ishal's message, tell them that their dad wants to say salam to them. And I couldn't believe that that is your dad. I've known your dad for many a years now, alhamdulillah. And I could not believe that it's your dad, mashallah. May Allah bless you, Medina and Ishal. And you want to listen to Smiling? Let's get a little bit of smiling for you guys, inshallah. This is Ruh. It's 8:16. Hazira is saying FM is fine, but the DAB problem is still there slightly, I think. I'll contact them today. I'll find out from DAB what's going on, because it's not that hot this week. It should calm down, but maybe the machine actually just needs a reset. So we might need to go in there and just reset the machine, inshallah, which we tried, inshallah. But listeners, thank you so much for bearing with the noise as well, inshallah. May Allah bless you guys for your commitment to Inspire FM, for your, of course, for your continuous support, mashallah. May Allah bless you guys always. I mean, it's 8:16. This is a Ruh. This is Smiling, going out to Medina and Ishal.

Yes, indeed. I trust his journey, my dear sisters. Trust his journey, alhamdulillah. Very important to make sure we have trust in Allah subhanahu wa ta'ala. And especially this is, I mean, sometimes you listen to reminders and stuff, and sometimes they click to you, unfortunately later. And that is around, my dear sisters, how Allah has planned something for you. My dear sisters, Allah plans the best for us, the best of our lives, of course, are all planned by Allah subhanahu wa ta'ala. But my dear sisters, the problem that we have is understanding what's best for us. And especially when we're making dua, when we want something so bad, we keep thinking to ourselves, why isn't Allah giving us this? Why isn't Allah giving this to us? It's probably because it's not so good for you. And my dear sisters, Allah knows what's good for us. So very important to make sure that we always, always thank Allah for all the mercies, for all those things that Allah gives us, and for all those things that He keeps from us, because He knows something else is better for us. Alhamdulillah. Alhamdulillah. We've got Salaam Alaikum for one day for Aiza and Rukaya. I'll go to one day very shortly. Hazir says, can you please play anything by Khalid Sadiq? I'll play something by Khalid Sadiq very shortly. Listeners, it's 8:20. We still need lots and lots of help. We are on £515 for the colour run. We need to get to at least 1,000. At least 1,000. I want to get to 2,000, to be honest, but that's a bit of a stretch at the moment. I'm happy with 1,000. I'm happy by 1,000. We only got today and tomorrow. On Saturday is the colour run. So it's this Saturday is the colour run. £20, listeners. A small donation of £20 can feed a family for a whole week. 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I think many people are kind of fed up with receiving the link again and again. 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

One day, mashallah. That is, of course, the Father with one day. We got a message coming in. Let me have a quick look. Can you say, give a shout out to my daughter, Mehek, for being so brilliant this morning? Mashallah, Mehek, assalamu alaikum. Thank you so much for being amazing for mommy, mashallah. May Allah bless you, Mehek. May Allah keep you always well, inshallah ta'ala. And may Allah subhanahu wa ta'ala always, always keep you brilliant, mashallah. May Allah bless you. Mommy loves you very much, mashallah. Thank you so much. 8:24, listeners, 8:24. We're going to go to a quick Khalid Sadiq before we go to the break. Somebody messaging in saying, can you please share the riddle? Let me quickly go to Adam's message. What's black, white, and blue? What's black, white, and blue? Any thoughts, listeners? 0777948122 0777948182. Let's play Hala Sadiq, Little Girl. I don't remember playing Little Girl for a little while, actually. So this is a Little Girl. Shafi saying, is this correct? You're absolutely correct. That is absolutely correct, mashallah. Thank you so much. Thank you so much for that, inshallah. That is, of course, that is Shafi with the correct answer. So listeners, in regards of fundraising, we are on £515. We're trying to get to £1,000 to raise money for local Luton Food Bank. £20 feeds a family for 5 days. And my dear brother Rahim is on 540. Can you imagine that? Can you imagine? Rahim started 2 days ago. He's on £540. And we, the Inspire FM team, are on 515. Even £25 off Rahim is a target. So please, please, please donate generously. Your head up.

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0: Assalamu alaikum, assalamu alaikum. There are 99 names of Allah subhanahu wa ta'ala, listeners. 99 is the one. Oh no, that short Nasheed was too short. I went to break Hazira regarding Khalid Siddiq. I'll play something else for you. By Khalid Siddiq shortly, inshallah ta'ala. So apologies about that. But listeners, we do have this last spot coming up. Somebody just messaging and saying, what is the fundraising you're talking about? That is for Color Run. The Color Run. So basically, the Color Run is taking place this Saturday, which is not tomorrow, the day after, on the 4th. Inspire FM has got the biggest team. We got 65 people participating, and out for those 65 people, we're all trying to fundraise. We're trying to fundraise, inshallah ta'ala, and see how much we can fundraise. And my dear and sisters, with the fundraising, we have got to £515. My target was 2,000, to be honest, but at the moment I want to get to at least £1,000. Between 65 people, we should be able to get to at least £1,000. So I really need the Inspire FM listeners to come on board. £20 will feed a family for a week, inshallah ta'ala. So if anybody out there can do £100, you're feeding a local family for 5 weeks, inshallah ta'ala, for 5 weeks. We've got a message saying, Asalaamu Alaikum, please send me the link from Shaz. Shaz, I'll send you the link right now. Thank you so much, Shaz. May Allah bless you, may Allah reward you, may Allah accept it from you, inshallah ta'ala. And Rahim says, Haji Saab, ho jayega. Rahim, forget ho jayega. You're on 540. Ye kya ho gaya? I've been doing it all week. In fact, yeah, when did we start? I think it's been a week now. And in 2 days, you're already ahead of us, Rahim Saab. The little strollers have strolled ahead. That's not good news. Although we're in the same team, mashallah. We're in the same team, alhamdulillah, which is great. But how can the whole of Inspire FM listeners, the whole Inspire FM team, not be able to beat the little strollers? Nikke nikke bacche. Come on, man. 0777948122. We should be ashamed of ourselves. These little bacche are beating us, mashallah. May Allah bless them. May Allah give them tawfiq to do so much more, mashallah. May Allah bless them. We got Isma saying, Assalamu alaikum. The riddle answer is this. Absolutely correct. Well done. You're absolutely correct. Let's go to this last spot whilst... whilst we're waiting for more people to say, can they donate? Can we get if I could get £515 in the next 20 minutes and get to 1,000, that would be so good. I will have such a good day. Please. That would be so amazing if we get £515 in the next 20 minutes. We must have thousands of listeners out there from Nottingham to Derby to Sheffield to Peterborough. I'm sure there's people out there that can donate £100, inshallah. That'll be 5 weeks. Imagine, with your £100, we will be able to feed a local family in Luton. £100 for 5 weeks. That's over a month. Over a month, inshallah. That's amazing, alhamdulillah. Listeners, Salat al-Fajr this morning was at 2:50. Sunrise, 4:47. Zohar 1:11, Asr 6:43, Maghrib is at 9:27, Isha is at 10:44. Tomorrow we have got Fajr at 2:51, Sunrise 4:48, Jummah tomorrow is at 1:11, Asr 6:43, Maghrib tomorrow 9:26, and Isha 10:44, inshallah. Going over to the BBC website, people smuggler convicted in France found by BBC living in UK and seeking asylum. Once described as the godfather of French migrant camps, he has been working in a Leicestershire village. People smuggler tracked down and confronted by the BBC. At least 13 killed in large-scale Russian missile and drone strikes on Kiev. A World Cup 2026, England to play Mexico as Belgium and USA progress to last 16. I spent $6,000 on a World Cup trip. I was left stranded at the gate. This is a story there where somebody spent $6,000 to go to the World Cup, but was stranded at the gate. And third UK heat wave increasingly likely as 30 degrees temperatures forecast for next week. I'll go through the weather in just a few moments. And going over to the Al Jazeera website. Positive progress as US-Iran wrap up indirect technical talks in Doha. Abandonment, neglect. Israel marks 1,000 days since October the 7th. 1,000 days of war in Gaza. What now for Palestinians? There's an article there on the Al Jazeera website. And US and Iran agree to continue discussions after indirect talks in Doha. A report there from Pakistan. Maradona to Messi. Why Bangladesh loves Argentina's footballers? There's an article on that. And at least 13 killed in Kiev as Zelensky warns of massive Russian strike. Going over to the football, yesterday you would have seen, yesterday we spoke earlier, Mexico early hours yesterday beat Ecuador 2-0. England were 1-0 down against Congo. They came back to win 2-1. And who saw Senegal versus Belgium? Senegal versus Belgium. Who saw that last night? Senegal were 2-0 up. Now check this out, guys. 2-0 up until I think the 85th minute. Let me see what time the goal score was. 86th minute. Until the 86th minute, they're 2-0 up. This Belgium score on the 86th minute, and then they score again on the 89th minute to bring it to extra time. And just before the end of extra time, Belgium get awarded a penalty, which I don't know if it, to be honest, the ref took quite a bit of time to give that penalty, but it was a situation where the penalty was given. I think it probably was a penalty, and Belgium go on to score the penalty and beat Senegal 3-2, just as I thought penalties were looming. But Belgium, yeah, what a heartache for Senegal. They're staying. You've just literally switched off in the last five minutes, which cost them their place in the next round. Early hours this morning, United States beat Bosnia 2-0. And this evening, we have Spain versus Austria. It's 8:37. Weather-wise today, it's looking good. 21 to 22 degrees, highest to 23. Winds of 15 miles per hour. And this week, 25, tomorrow, 27, Saturday, 27. Yeah, 26, 27, to be honest, which is not bad. This last week's weather has been nice. It's been nice, alhamdulillah. Shaz says, donated. Thank you so much, Shaz. May Allah bless you. May Allah reward you. May Allah accept it from you, mashallah. Shaz has just made a donation, which has taken us up to 1205. So we were on where? We were on 515 plus 40. We're on 545. Raheem, have you gone ahead now? I need to check Raheem's total from time to time, because it gives me a bit of anxiety when I see Raheem going ahead of me. Raheem here. Here we go. Raheem, let me check Raheem's total. 540. We are on 545. Mashallah. Mashallah. This is 545 we are on. We need 455 pound, or four people to do 100 pounds each and 155 to get us to 1,000 pounds, inshallah. Let's try to raise 1,000 pounds, inshallah. Bismillah. If we can do it by the end of this show, it will be absolutely amazing. 0777948182, 0777948822. Raheem says, I usually use your platform to promote my fundraising, and now you have created this friendly competition and you have taken some of my potential donors. I do apologize, Raheem. It's all going in the same pot. It's all going in the same pot, inshallah. But may Allah bless you and the little strollers, mashallah. May Allah bless them. So listeners, do let me know if you can donate. If you don't have the Shaz, thank you so much for your donation, by the way. May Allah bless you. May Allah accept it from you, inshallah ta'ala. And listeners, do let me know if you don't have the link. You should have the link, because I've sent it to everybody. This is, inshallah ta'ala, £20 will feed a local family for five days, inshallah ta'ala. Let's see if we can do, inshallah ta'ala, a month. A month for £100, inshallah, that would be absolutely amazing. Thank you so much. Said 39, I did say Hazira will do another track by Khalid Sadiq. How about Life of the Dunya? This is Khalid Sadiq.
1: And his killer had

Life of the Dunya, mashallah, Life of the Dunya there, Khalid Sadiq. It's 8:42, listeners, 8:42 on this Thursday morning. It's Thursday, the 2nd of July. Shahina says, my daughter said the answer is this. Absolutely correct, absolutely correct. The riddle this morning is courtesy of Adam. What's black, white and blue? What's black and white and blue? Do let me know your thoughts. What's black and white and blue? 0777 940 02 0777 940 02. Yesterday we had a request for this track, Humne Aankho Se Dekha Nahi Hai Magar, and I thought, you know what, let's download it for you and play it for you today, inshallah. So I'll play that for you right now. But listeners, where is my £455 gone? I need to get to has it gone up? Nope, it's still the same. I need to get to £1,000, inshallah, before Saturday. And as Raheem says, Ho jayega, inshallah. I don't know how, but inshallah. Suna hai ki ho jayega, inshallah. Whilst ho jayega, let's go to a little bit of Raheem says, check again. Raheem, I keep checking every 5 minutes and it doesn't move. Oh, actually, someone's giving me £10. Is that you, Raheem? Mashallah. Little Strollers, mashallah, donated to us as well. Little Strollers, mashallah. May Allah bless you, inshallah. 12:15 we're on now. So how much is that? So we won. We won 545. So we won 555 now. 555. That'll be easy enough to remember, mashallah. 555. Thank you so much, Little Strollers. May Allah bless you, Raheem. And you know what, Raheem? Koi baat nahi hai. Ho jayega, inshallah.

humne aankhon se dekha nahi hai magar mashallah. Absolutely beautiful words, mashallah. Got that in a few moments. But my dear brother Zahid has just messaged in saying, you know what, if it helps, I can do the £45 to take you to 600. Mashallah, mashallah, my dear brother Zahid will do 45, which has taken us to 600. So another milestone, we've hit 600, alhamdulillah, 600. So listeners, 400 pound reh gaya, 400 pound to hit 1,000, inshallah, inshallah ta'ala. We can get there, I'm sure we'll get there, inshallah. Listeners, and this is to raise money to help local people in our town, mashallah. Local people in our town, may Allah bless everybody in our town, inshallah. May Allah make it easy for everybody, so please do. Please do, of course, donate generously if you can, inshallah ta'ala. If you can, that would be absolutely amazing, inshallah. 0777948122 0777948122 481822. Please let us know if you can donate, and yeah, it will be absolutely amazing if you can. 0777948122 0777948122.

Indeed, indeed. Humne aankhon se dekha nahi hai, magar mashallah. Absolutely beautiful, beautiful words, mashallah. So listeners, we are now on £600 when it comes to fundraising, mashallah. Absolutely amazing donation, £45 there from my dear brother Zahid, mashallah. May Allah bless him and his family, inshallah, always. And listeners, that means that will be now that'll be 10 days. 10 days, inshallah ta'ala, that we'll be able to feed a family here in Luton, inshallah ta'ala, due to the donation from my dear brother Zaid, inshallah. May Allah bless him and accept it from him, inshallah ta'ala. Let's go to a little bit Hasbi Rabbi, and you got about 2 minutes left for the riddle. The riddle this morning is, let me scroll down, Adam, what's black and white and blue? And I've got time for one more track if you want me to dedicate it to you.

Hasbi Rabbi Jallallah, Allahu Allah. We got Sister Samara saying, Assalamu alaikum, Brother Tariq, £25 from me, mashallah. Mashallah, thank you so much. May Allah bless you. May Allah accept it from you. May Allah bless your family always, mashallah. Some of the tea, so we're at £525. Samara, so have you got the riddle? I've got the link. You have got the link. The link is just above. Madam, the cat says, Assalamu alaikum, Brother Tariq, you're well. The answer to the riddle is, the car in front of me by the looks of it. See you that day going past the shop. Next time, pop it. I will do, inshallah, Tarabah the cast. I rarely see you there, though. Let me know what you normally there during the day. I'll come for lunch. If you're normally there in the evening, I'll come and say salam in the evening, Brother Cass. Let me know when you're normally there. Would love to see you and give salam, inshallah, and give my dear brother Cass salam as well, inshallah ta'ala. This is my dear brother Muhammad. My dear brother Muhammad, may Allah bless him, inshallah ta'ala. So we are now in 525. Assalamu alaikum. How do I donate £50? Mashallah, mashallah. May Allah bless you. Let me quickly forward this link to you. You just click on the link. Make sure you click on the gift aid as well if you're able to give gift aid. If you're a UK taxpayer, then inshallah ta'ala you will be able to donate extra 25% with no extra cost to you, inshallah. Thank you so much. So with that £50 and that £25, we are now on 575 from four, sorry not 575, we won 600, remember? So 625 675, we are now on 675 now. Alhamdulillah, may Allah bless you all always, inshallah ta'ala. I've got a message coming in saying, can you please play something by Roo before we finish? So how about I chase the dunya. We're both there this weekend after 3. Oh, mashallah. This weekend after 3. So Saturday, I'm at the Color Run. Maybe after the Color Run in the evening, I'll pop down, inshallah ta'ala. Or Sunday, inshallah. Will be lovely to see you both, inshallah. May Allah bless you both. My dear brother Muhammad and Kasser. May Allah bless you both, inshallah ta'ala. I'll see you soon. Take care of yourselves. May Allah bless you and your families. So listeners, we are now on 600. And what are we on? 675. If I can get another £25,

0: to contact us. Let me give you the answer to the riddle. The riddle was from Adam. The riddle was, what's black and white and blue? It's a sad zebra. A zebra is normally black and white, and if it's blue, it means it's sad. A sad zebra, mashallah. So listeners, we'll donate 60 now. Oh, mashallah, thank you so much. So you'll donate 60, and you were initially going to donate, how much were you initially going to donate? 50. So we are going to be on 575. We're on 585. If someone can do 15 pound, 15 pound, we will get to 700. 15 pound, anyone? 0777. We've got 20 seconds. 0777948. If someone can do 15 pounds, that will take us up to 700 pound. Listeners, a massive jazakallah for tuning in. Yeah, even if someone can text in at any point, that'll be amazing. 0777948.
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0: खुले आसमान दे थले, what a beautiful track. 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I cannot answer your questions, Kaleem. सारे सवाल जवाब WhatsApp पे ही करोगे मेरे भाई. You can advertise for this job. And then I'll tell you. In 20 seconds, we are going for a commercial break. 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

Sheffield Parkway is busy near Park Hill. Derrick Dooley Way is busy, Spittle Hill busy, Savile Street busy, Attercliffe Road busy near Savile Street. Granville Road all green. Queen's Road busy both sides near Edmund Road. Then Queen's Road is busy after Wolseley Road till Chesterfield Road. Wolseley Road is busy at Abbeydale Road Junction. Abbeydale Road is busy but traffic is moving. At Bannerdale Road, near Bannerdale Road, Abbeydale Road is red. Then it's busy at Archer Road Junction and Abbey Lane. St. Mary Road is busy if you are travelling towards Hillsborough or Ecclesfield Road. Bramall Lane busy at the roundabout. Ecclesfield Road is busy if you are travelling towards Hillsborough. Then Ecclesfield Road is busy on usual places near Brocco Bank, Neil Road, Junction Road. Then it's busy at Bannercross. Hanover Way busy. Brookhill is busy. Netherthorpe Road is busy if you are travelling towards Hillsborough. Callum Island traffic is moving, but slow. Witham Road, some part of Witham Road busy. Fulwood Road clear. Rutland Road traffic is moving but slow.

And Sheffield's weather report now. Tonight will stay dry throughout, the plenty of clear spells for all, and just few areas of patchy cloud at times. Tomorrow will be a dry day. Patchy cloud and sunny spells in the afternoon, and turning very warm. Tomorrow, 3rd of July, minimum temperature will be 14 degrees Celsius and maximum 23 degrees Celsius. Saturday, 4th of July, minimum temperature 15 degrees, maximum 23 degrees Celsius. Sunday, 5th of July, minimum temperature 15 degrees Celsius, maximum 22 degrees Celsius. And inshallah, tomorrow sun will rise at 4:43. And sunset will be at 9:36.

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1: 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Meri chutti nahi hogi, bhai. I'm very busy on a weekend. Party shaadi ki taiyari karni hai, party shaadi. जी लिंक एफएम की हम पार्टी कर रहे हैं ना लिंक एफएम की हम पार्टी शार्टी कर रहे हैं उसकी वजह से हम बहुत बिजी हैं दिस वीकेंड पे टीम लिंक एफएम इज बिजी यार 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

0: 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I hope you have enjoyed today's Drive Time show. 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